0: Hi, welcome. Who is this?
1: This is Danielle.
0: Hi, Danielle. How is your summer going?
1: It's going by too fast, actually.

0: Tony. Welcome to the Delilah Show. What can I do for you?
1: Well, I wanted to express my feelings for somebody who's very special to me who recently decided to end our 3.5 year relationship.
0: Why?
1: I don't know. It just seems that things got a little rough and she just didn't feel the same anymore. She decided to just not speak to me for a while until I got the hint. We talked about it afterwards and we reconciled the whole situation. So
0: you're reconciled or you're broken up?
1: We are the former, but I mean reconciled in terms of there's no like real animosity about the whole situation. I tried to work it out and talk about it with her and

0: feeling me? Let's do something.
1: Feel good variety from the 80s, 90s, 2K, and today. For New Albany, Hertzbourne, and Fern Creek, thanks for listening to 102.3 The Rose.

Nothing's going to stop you from rising and shining. Good morning. It's Amy Nick on 102.3 The Rose. Welcome to the Rosebud Morning Club.

Waking up is the hard part if you're not a morning person. But winning, we make it easy. Got a pair of tickets right here with your name on them. You can go see TLC, Salt and Peppa, and In Vogue at River Bend on August 21st. 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

0: Things that I've got.
1: Okay, football moms. I need you to imagine this just for a second. It's Amy Nick on 102.3 The Rose. You kiss your kid goodbye, send him off to practice. An hour later, you find out he had something in his helmet that could have changed everything. I mean, how often do you check their helmets? This story will give you the chills. Wait till you hear what the coaches found in this kid's helmet.

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1: Lately, everything, just back to back, and that's like the one positive thing. Like, I'm so excited.
0: We're glad we were able to give you a little bit of sunshine this morning. Just know that God's got you. And have a blast at TLC. You could win tomorrow morning at 7:40. 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

You know, sometimes when you're going through a string of bad luck, sometimes you just need something good to happen to you to give you a little bit of hope. And that is exactly why we're so excited that Jessica from New Albany won her TLC tickets this morning. Amy Nick's got one last chance for you to win tomorrow at 7:40 on 102.3 The Rose.

0: 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We know afternoons can get hectic. Carpools, deadlines, dinner plans, practices. Somehow you're supposed to stay on top of it all. I'll hang out with you the whole way. 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

102.3 The Rose says the word variety. We don't just say it. No, we actually play it. Cher, Benson Boone, Modern English, and Miley Cyrus. They're all on the way after Pink.

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It's 102.3 The Rose. I'm Michelle Hart. So Oxmoor Center is doing movie night on the green on Saturday, 6:30. They're going to be showing 13 Going on 30, 8:30. They'll do Legally Blonde. It's a double feature.

Ace of Base, Shaboozy, Mr., and Ellie Goulding. That is variety you will not find anywhere else in town. It's all coming up after Leona Lewis on 102.3 The Rose. 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
1: This is a chance for you to proclaim your love, to stand on top of a mountain, to scream with your heart, I love my sweetheart, whoever they might be, or to say I'm sorry, or to say I want to try again. Whatever you need to say, you can say it here on this show, so long as it's not hurtful, so long as it's uplifting. We're not here to hurt anyone or to be unkind.

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